0: absence, of course, Nwabali and Arthur Okonkwo remain available for Rick Shell. What sort of impact do you think Amadoka's absence would have on the team, if any?
1: You just said it, because look at it. We know Nwabali wasn't playing because he had no club. But he has gone back to Chippa United, and you can see the kind of scintillating and superlative performances given. So by default, it's going to be Nwabali. Okay, you know that is good. But we don't know whether after our last two friendlies where we played against Poland and Portugal, where he made some howlers, if he was going to start tomorrow's game. Mm-hmm. But Nwabali is there. After Okonkwo is there. So his miss will be a bit inconsequential.
0: Wow. Okay. In as much as you just are giving your opinion, it sounds a little harsh.
1: No,
0: I understand.